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0: 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Do you have anything further? I noticed P's at scene, we haven't seen anybody.
1: 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They advised the best access was from Macy's side. 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
2: 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We entered over by Macy's UTL, the park.

0: 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Traffic accident. 7 Hotel, 7 India. Highway Road at Interstate 15 northbound. Engine 40. 7 Hotel, 7 India.
1: Interstate 15 northbound. Medic 42. 7 Hotel, 7 India.

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6: 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Engine 41 apparatus.
1: 5230 area of Convoy Street. Cross Street of 52 westbound. 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
5: Engine 42. Traffic accident. 7 Hotel, 7 India. Carmel Mountain Road and Kenya Skeetos Drive. Engine 42. 7 Hotel, 7 India.
6: Yep. 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
1: 42 42 42 42 42 42 42 42 42 42 42 42 42 42 42 42 42 42 42 42 42 42 42 42 42 42 42 42 42 42 42 42 42 42 42 42 42 42 42 42 42 42 42 42 42 42 42 42 42 42 42 42 42 42 42 42 42 42 42 42 42 42 42 42 42 42 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42 42 42 42 42 42 42 42 42 42 42 42 42 42 42 42 42 42 42 42 42 42 42 42 42 42 42 42 42 42 42 42 42 42 42 42 42 42 42 42 42 42 42 42 42 42 42 42 42 42 42 42

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3: 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Smoke check. 7 Juliet, 7 Kilo. Interstate 8 eastbound. F8 at Mission Gorge RD. Cross streets, Interstate 8 have off ramp, and Interstate 8 have on ramp. Engine 45. 7 Juliet, 7 Kilo.

Measure medic 81. Medic 81, go ahead. Measure medic 81, we've circled the intersection a couple times. We haven't seen anybody waving to us. Can you do a call back to the RP?

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0: Engine 201, and truck 11. Traffic accident freeway. 7 Hotel, 7 India. Interstate 5 southbound. SP5 No Imperial Ave. Cross streets, Island Avenue, and J Street. Engine 201, and truck 11. 7 Hotel, 7 India.
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51 and responding 6821 Friedmaner Lane, command 70 medic 51. Seven, respond. Southbound 5, North of Imperial Avenue, command 78, 7.

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Engine 32. 7 Echo, 7 Foxtrot.

0: 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Can we get a better description? We're at the westbound 8 on ramp at Fairmont.
1: 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Requesting better description. Say, I'll do call back, see if they have anything.

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2: Engine 45, CHP advised the second caller gave the same area, pretty much, Fairmont on-ramp to the westbound 8.

0: Metro trip 11. Metro truck 11, this traffic accident is just south of C Street on the 5 southbound. We were not able to access the vehicle accident. We're turning around.
1: Copy, turning around. This is going to be south of C Street from the southbound 5. Truck 11 will be turning around.
2: After emergency 01's at scene, 2 vehicle traffic accident. Engine 201 will be investigating.
1: Engine 201 at scene, 2 vehicle traffic accident, investigating.

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Engine 29. 7 Echo, 7 Foxtrot.

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1: Engine 45.
0: UTO, we check both on-ramps to westbound 8 from southbound Fairmont and northbound Fairmont.
1: Going UTL, check both on-ramps to the 8, north Fairmount and west Fairmount.

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0: 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Unit C-125. Cross Streets, Interstate 15 Northbound, and Rancho Mission Road. 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

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Cross Streets, Interstate 15 Northbound, and Rancho Mission Road. Engine 45. 7 Echo, 7 Foxtrot.

0: Metro Medic 83, traffic delay.
1: Read traffic delay.
2: Metro B3, 7 Alpha.
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2: I show Chevy Titan 3 training delayed. Additionally,
3: Chuck 29, Medical, 7 Echo, 7 Foxtrot, 429 West San Isidro Boulevard, 429 W San Isidro Boulevard, Unit 320, Cross Streets, Alberton Road, and Avril Road. Chuck 29, 7 Echo, 7 Foxtrot.
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5: Metro Medic 12, traffic delay 805 South.
1: Sorry, 12, traffic delay.
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0: Okay.

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0: I'm Spawn 429 West Sandy Cedar Boulevard, my Lima 29. Spawn 3541 Park Boulevard, Command 3, Command 26.
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3: Engine 31. Slope check. 7 Juliet, 7 Kilo. Interstate 8 westbound and Paramount Avenue. Engine 31. 7 Juliet, 7 Kilo.

0: 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Unit 319. Cross Streets, Alberson Road, and Avril Road. 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
3: 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Smoke check. 7 Juliet, 7 Kilo. Interstate 8 westbound and Fairmount Avenue. Engine 45. 7 Juliet, 7 Kilo.

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2: Just here 15 minutes ago. You can check the the other direction coming down Fairmont for that 8 westbound.
0: Copy, we'll take a look. Jumper tax.

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1: Metro, 45.
0: Call back and find out what part of Fairmont entrance to the east-west it was. Was it southbound Fairmont or northbound Fairmont?
1: Metro, 45, copy that. I'll ask northbound Fairmont or southbound Fairmont to the on-ramp. Standby.

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0: VO 10, traffic delay. 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
1: I'm going to check, my apologies, we just checked our exhaust pressure was almost full, we're going to have to regen. What's the percentage of it? 85%. Generator right now? That's negative. If you want to hold off, we can. Copy, I don't have any units in the area for now. We can just hold off a little bit.

0: Davis 14518 54th Street to Master Heemaker.
1: Master,
0: this is
1: 31.
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0: That's right, fourth.
1: Fourth.
0: All right, fourth, can we get temperature to go, please?
2: That should be list one.
1: 1094, you were in readable. Can you repeat?
0: Medic 4, can we get 10 for decon, please?
1: Medic 4, 10 for decon.
2: Metro, PLS 1, critical feel, how do you spend your stun?
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5: That scene. Two vehicles TC. I do have two vehicles disabled in the road. We'll need PD for traffic control and for tow truck.
4: Engine 33, copy. I've seen two vehicle TC, two vehicles disabled. We'll need PD for traffic control and a tow truck. PD is en route. I'll check on their status.

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1: Bayless
0: 2. Bayless 2, we're seeing attempting to locate. There's nobody here that matches the description and no car that matches the description.
1: Bayless 2, standby.
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0: 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Engine 33, Metro 33 remaining at scene of block traffic.
2: 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Engine 33 and Medic 33 remaining at scene of block traffic. And PD does have the update. They advise they're almost at scene.
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0: Engine CV 51 District, Battalion 6, Engine 12, and UTA 53. Vehicle Rescue, 6 Echo, 6 Foxtrot. State Route 54 WB off ramp. WB 54 E Highland Ave. Cross streets, North 02nd Avenue, and State Route 54 WB off ramp. Battalion 6, Engine 12, and UTA 53. 6 Echo, 6 Foxtrot.
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0: You and Tony are fire responding, and North Wing, you does not have a visual. Do you have a better location?
1: Female OD is not being violent or anything, but she was passed out. She's alert and walking around, and she says that she's about a 2-minute walk north of the parking lot.
2: Unit 25 copies.
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1: Medic 41 is en route. I have fire conference in with RP. And they see the lifeguard vehicle. They'll be flagging them down.
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5: Engine 11 and engine 19. Traffic accident freeway. 7 Hotel, 7 India. Interstate 805 northbound. NB 805 So University Ave. Cross streets, Interstate 805 and the on ramp, and Interstate 805 and the off ramp. Engine 11 and engine 19. 7 Hotel, 7 India.
6: First, northbound 805 South University Avenue.

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0: 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Confirming it's going to be Engine 91 along with Medic 91 currently at scene. 57-year-old male of vertigo from Poway City Hall. 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
1: Perfect. Anyone see him? 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
2: 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No one see him. 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

0: 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Medical. 7 Echo, 7 Foxtrot. State Route 56 westbound. WB 56 at Congo Creek RD. Cross Street, State Route 56 WB off ramp, and State Route 56 WB on ramp. Engine 47. 7 Echo, 7 Foxtrot.
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1: We're just arrived on scene, good location. Looks like there's an AMR unit I've seen as well. Not sure which one.
0: Engine 19, copy at scene, good location. 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
1: 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Hang out for a minute. Looks like we have one patient, and we're going to probably wait for Medic 5 to arrive.
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0: First appears to be
2: Metro Aguilar, I see.
0: Aguilar, I see.
2: Updating conditions, this looks to be an extinguished stovetop fire with no extension. We're going to continue to investigate, continue all units, break all units responding, go ahead and stage out outside the complex until I have confirmation.
0: See, Metro copies. It appears to be extinguished stovetop fire with no extension. Continuing to investigate and continuing all units. All incoming units stage outside of the complex.
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1: Metro Medic 80, we're back at headquarters. We talked to Greenfield over right there. Is he here for the evening?
0: AD, affirmative, you're clear.

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Engine 19. 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SBPV Headquarters Sally Port. Cross Streets, 14th Street, and 15th Street. 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

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Engine 44. 7 Juliet, 7 Kilo.

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1: 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Command 7E, Medic 31.

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1: 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Medic 82.
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1: 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Traffic accident freeway. 7 Hotel, 7 India. Interstate 805 southbound. SB 805 No Claremont Mesa Boulevard. Cross streets, Interstate 805 SB on ramp and Interstate 805 SB ramp. Engine 27 and engine 50. 7 Hotel, 7 India.
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0: 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We're here with PD, we're still ETL.
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0: 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We'll try to find him. 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

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She was advising the patient can potentially be on F Street. Didn't provide further. 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

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Rubbish fire. 7 Juliet, 7 Kilo. Camino del Norte and Interstate 15 northbound. Engine 42. 7 Juliet, 7 Kilo.

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2: 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If possible, can we have a BLS, needles over at Sharp Memorial? We have two patients on board.

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0: Engine 29. Medical. 7 Echo, 7 Foxtrot. Interstate 5 northbound. NB5 no 905. Cross Streets, Interstate 5 and the off-ramp, and State Route 905 eastbound. Engine 29. 7 Echo, 7 Foxtrot.

0: Metro Engine 42, 7 Juliet. Metro Engine 42 is in the area attempting to locate. Do you have anything further? We don't see any signs of smoke or fire in the area.
1: 42, copy. Yes, in the area attempting to locate. No signs of smoke or fire. This is a single caller only. She was a passerby. She said that she was going southbound 15, exited Camino del Norte, heading east on Camino del Norte and saw it at the corner. Again, single caller only.
0: I copy. We'll do one more pass by, and if we don't see anything, we'll go to ETL.
2: 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Interstate 805 southbound. SB 805 at Home Ave. Cross streets, Interstate 805 SB off ramp and Home Avenue. Engine 45 and Engine 5. 7 Hotel, 7 India.

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3: 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Interstate 805 northbound. NB 805 So University Ave. Cross streets, Interstate 805 and the on-ramp, and Interstate 805 and the off-ramp. Engine 12 and Engine 19. 7 Hotel, 7 India.
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1: Fire attack. Go ahead.
0: 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We walked from one stairwell, walked in the second stairwell, but we're clear for now.
1: 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Walk the first stairwell, check the second.
0: Copy, Captain.
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0: Yeah, we found a barbecue in the stairwell. No hazard.
1: I copy that. Thanks for the update.

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0: Metro from Elko 19. This is a confirmed barbecue in the stairwell. 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I'm going to release all of you.
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1: Engine 12, Metro, your second ALS is medic 29, currently southbound 163 at the 8.
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1: 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We'll get them started now.
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0: 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Fires are extinguished. 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
4: 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The resident says that is the wrong apartment.
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0: 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Interstate 805 northbound. ND 805 at Home Ave. Cross streets, Home Avenue, and Interstate 805 and the on-ramp. Engine 19 and truck 12. 7 Hotel, 7 India.
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0: Metro Truck calls the scene, 805 North, at Harlem Avenue with CHP. We're investigating. Break into 19. If you can give us a block, that's great. If not, come in front. Try and cut you loose.
1: Well, copy. Epstein northbound 805 at the Home Avenue exit with CHP investigating.
2: 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We'll give you a block.
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0: Yes, same copy. 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

0: 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Just be advised, we're on the freeway. We're going to have to go up about another 2 miles to turn around.
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1: We are flipping around on El Cajon and College. I think we now see how you get to you guys. Looks like we passed it the first time. We thought it was the more west side parking lot was the entrance.
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IFO. Cross Streets, 17th Street, and Interstate 5 southbound. Engine 7. 7 Echo, 7 Foxtrot.

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Engine 12. 7 Echo, 7 Foxtrot.

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0: Service 15257 Delma Terrace, from Anthony Beale at 7, put 50 transfer left 12 at scene. BLS 5 respond 1701 Imperial Avenue, Command 70, BLS 5, Flight 50, Transport, Medic 11 at scene.
1: It's room at 38.
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1: Sure, Medic 38 will be transporting non-emergency over to Scripps LaFoya.

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0: 32 is 1267 Johnson Avenue, 117 with 32. Alarm response 4305 University Avenue, 117 with 51.
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0: 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I never showed you at scene. 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
1: Oh, yeah. I'm transporting code 50 to Scripps La Jolla.
0: Copy. We'll reopen the call. 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

0: 21. 21 Sam, your RP is Nicole. She's in a residence. It's on the boardwalk, on Oceanfront Walk. It's at Queenstown Court, so north of Tower 19. And still got in further with her, and PD isn't around.
1: Copy. And you said the meeting spot was on the Bayside. Do the friends know where she lives?

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1: 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Can you get a vehicle description? And we'll head that way now.

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1: BLS
0: two. BLS two, we're going to be working on an AMA. BLS
1: two, working on AMA.
2: Can you repeat the name one more time? And then also make sure you have a phone number for her.
3: Hey, her, your RP's name is Nicole. She's in a blue Forerunner at the foot of Queenstown. It's a 2005, so mid-models Forerunner. And she's waiting to hear back for an update. Someone else has called her and thinks they got in contact with her boyfriend and the other swimmer. And I'm waiting to hear back to see if they're at a different spot.
2: Copy, and I don't need the number, but do you have her number?
3: Hey, Firm, I just disconnected with her about 10 seconds ago. So she thinks that they're out of the water at a different spot. They had been drinking alcohol and were out and about, so she said they were going to be at multiple spots tonight watching soccer games.
2: Copy. Just have her stay in the car, and I'll make a beat.
3: Copy. Again, Nicole, blue Forerunner, and she's at the at Queenstown Court. She says the car is on Strandway, but she's at Queenstown Court, and that's where their stuff was at.
2: Copy. Yeah, just have her stay there, and we don't want to keep chasing her.

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Interstate 5 southbound. SB5 No Seawall Drive. Unit RHS. Cross streets, Interstate 5 SB on ramp, and Interstate 5 SB off ramp. Engine 20 and Engine 25. 7 Hotel, 7 India.

0: I copied that. So just a final confirmation. Are we clear?
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0: 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Come on, Tony, we're good, you five. Six, respond. Southbound 805, south about
1: 21, we're in the area.
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3: 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It appears that the vehicle flew off on the right-hand shoulder. We're still trying to get further.
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2: 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Interstate 805 southbound. SB 805 Soval Borough. Cross Streets, Interstate 805 ramp, and State Route 163 SB on ramp. Engine 36, 7 Echo, 7 Foxtrot.
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0: 5 traveled 5 south from Claremont to Rosecrans. We're unable to locate.
2: 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We're working on it, Amy.
1: 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They have nothing further. Only one caller.
3: 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We looked on SeaWorld. 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
0: 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We are at a quarter tank of fuel, and we're going to head to the closest pump.
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Ringing alarm high rise. 7 Juliet, 7 Kilo. 6850 Mission Gorge Road. The Verge. Cross streets, Greenbrier Avenue, and Old Cliffs Road. Engine 31. 7 Juliet, 7 Kilo.

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1: Medical, I'm responding with my breath.
0: 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Medic 53 Metro. We added medic 11 to your response. They're responding.
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Torn. Well, Justin Brown, 2 cents for 2023 US.

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2: 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He might have 32.
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1: 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We'll see you at the arrivals gate, D, Terminal 1. 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

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State Route 163 northbound. ND 163 SO 8. Cross streets, State Route 163 and the on-ramp, and State Route 163 and the off-ramp. Engine 5, and Engine 8. 7 Hotel, 7 India.

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1: Engine 8.
0: Metro engine 8, confirmed it is southbound 163 directly underneath from the 8. We're going to need CHP for a roadblock on the 163 south.
1: Engine 8, copy. This is southbound 163 under the 8, requesting CHP for roadblock.

0: 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Yeah, roll up there.
1: And then fire peer traffic.
2: Roger, Roger, fire. We're going to be on the 163 southbound, just south of the 8. We have a car in the number 1 and 2 lanes, and we have 3 cars on the right-hand shoulder. We're shutting down the whole 163 south at this time until CSP arrives. They want to expedite it so they can.
1: Then if I copy this 163 southbound south of the 8, cars on the number 1 and 2 lanes, as well as 3 cars on the right-hand shoulder, shutting down the whole 163 southbound, we'll notify CHP of the tow as well.
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0: Edge in it, we're just going to shut this whole thing down. 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Right now, we have no patience.
3: Yeah, I copy. We, CHP is a good roadblock. 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

0: Metromech 1.
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2: Clinton Downs, go.
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3: Copy. 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
0: 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Medic 76 is going to stay committed until they advise that they're cleared.
1: MS 73, Metro copies. 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

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Ringing alarm. 7 Juliet, 7 Kilo. 4833 Doliva Drive. Madison High School. 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

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Ringing alarm high rise. 7 Juliet, 7 Kilo. 3777 La Jolla Village Drive. 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
3: 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We have nothing showing. We'll be investigating. Engine 31 will assume Linda. I see.
0: 31 at scene, four-story center hallway. Nothing showing. Investigating. Establishing Linda. I see.
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0: I see. Goodness. 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
0: Engine 10, I'll assign you to fire attack. That's going to be engine 26. 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

0: Metro tonight, 26. 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I don't see a unit number on the MDC that can get acquired.
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2: Charge 11, I think. 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

0: Engine 21 for Metro. 21, Frozy RP, there was multiple people at scene that were going to try to flag you down to point out to where it is on the beach. Were there still people at scene?
1: That's affirmative. We're walking up them now.
0: Okay.
2: Metro and IP.
0: No IP.
2: Metro, up to our conditions, it's going to be a 5-story residential center hallway over commercial. We have nothing showing that who's investigating.
0: Lindo IC, copy, update on conditions, 5-story residential center hallway over commercial, nothing showing investigating, and updating you, this your 10 minutes into your incident.
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0: 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Engine 14.
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2: Engine 14, come is canceled.
0: I see from far side. We check fuel 7. No smoke, no fire. We're meeting with RP right now. Stand by.
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0: 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Fire attack over RC. RC fire attack. Oh, with the RP, RT-07, false alarm, no smoke, no fire. Zero engine 21.
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0: Enemy confirmed 1144. Console version 13. Medic 21 will be going available at the MDC. Engine 21 will remain at CMPD. 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
1: Engine 21, copy. Confirmed 1144. Canceled engine 13. 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Engine 21 remaining at scene with PD investigating.
0: What's the owner? Check 307 and 107. 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
0: Again, no active fire, no signs of any distress. The school does look to be under construction, so we're assuming this is a false alarm. We do not have access without doing destruction. Can you advise? Looks like you requested PD.
1: Engine 36, copy, and just to confirm, PD will be en route. They're getting a unit started.
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1: Engine 36, that's going to be a standing PD.

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1: No, sir, engine 14. It is actively leaking. It's not flooding now, but it's not shut off. It will eventually.
0: Engine 14, copy. 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
0: Station 38 is inquiring, is this an above ground water line?
1: That's affirmative. It's an above ground water line. And you can relate to them. We have secured the water, although they will need to come out to assess the damage to the above ground water line. There will be banner taped off, and like I said, it's in front of 2579 University.
0: 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They need all information at Station 38.

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2: 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Interstate 5 southbound. SB5 No Imperial Ave. Cross streets, Island Avenue, and J Street. 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
0: So with the HP, they are at scene. They are southbound 5, just north of the 94 on the right-hand shoulder.

0: Metro from Inge 11. We copy that. We were able to see just north of 94 on the 5 South, and we didn't see anything unless they're way north of the 94, north of 163. Can you do a call back and ask them what exit? Are they looking at a sign that says 94? The sign that says 94 is more by the 6th Avenue, or the 5th Avenue on-ramp to southbound 5.
1: 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Standby, I'll call CHP back and try to get more.

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0: Engine 11 per CHP. They are going to be north of the 94. CHP has already started traffic breaks starting from Washington on the southbound side. And if you're traveling back up north on the 5.
1: Washington, that's way north. Confirming we should head all the way up to Washington?
0: Negative. They're just starting their traffic break from Washington down to 94.

0: Metro Range 11, okay, we copy that. We got eyes on it. This is southbound 5, just south of the 163, before the curve. We're about 1 minute out.
1: Angel 11, copy.

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1: 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Kevin King is following 46, speeding up home, Boulevard, coming through EMAC 17.

0: 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Cross Street, Manana Place. 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

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Unit 112. Cross streets, Alakinas Drive, and Interstate 805 southbound. Engine 29. 7 Echo. 7 Foxtrot.

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0: 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Less 10, we're clear from hospital. Where would you like us?
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0: 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Slow rate of spread. Time of fire. CV. 95 west before the Chicago exit on the left shoulder. Time to fire. So I see 95 I see.

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0: Just give the block for now if you got knocked down. 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Measuring for 95ICs, I think conditions you got. Fries are knocked down. Got to mop up. Be on scene for about 5 more minutes.
2: 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Fries are knocked down. Mop up. 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
1: 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Engine 17, medic 17, Metro clearing per PD.
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0: 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We are going to need to head to HQ for decon and restock, and we've already checked the supply.
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Interstate 15 southbound. 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

0: 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It's going to be to this alley to your right here coming up.
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0: Engine 11 from Engine 19. We're going to take 94 west over to 30th, try to get it from that way. And just south of the 94, we have at least one fire right here on the right-hand shoulder of the freeway. We're pulling a line right now and attacking the fire. There may be a second fire. I'm trying to pull up where Edward Street is, and I'm not seeing that on the map. Confirming PD is at scene of a fire at Edward Street.
1: 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SCPD is now advising best access is from the southbound 15, not on the street side.

0: 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The one on the 15, we are at scene, and we'll be in 15, I see.
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0: Engine 19 from 15IC. Sorry about that. Yeah, if you can have you guys come up and assist my firefighters. It's over the side. I haven't actually gotten eyes on it yet. I was told 30 by 30.
1: Copy that. We're on our way.
2: 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Give you guys an extra 20 minutes, please.
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0: Metro from 15 IC, we have knockdown on a fire. Crews will be doing mop up for about 30 minutes.
1: Copy. Knockdown on the fire. Crews will be doing mop up approximately 30 minutes.

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1: 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BLS 3, this is going to be a BLS downgrade. Medic 1 at scene at 901 Beach Street, BLS 3, 77F.
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0: 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We're clear off the phone. Can you show us around to Central for EOS 065?
1: Just 10, Metro, please. Go ahead and hit your in route so I can change it. Got it?

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Illegal burn. 7 Juliet, 7 Kilo. 07th Avenue and F Street. 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

0: 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Mike 19, it's going to be 1144. We're going to be asking, we're going to extend the beacon.
1: Medic 19, Metro copies. As seen, extensive decon. I'll keep you on the call. Just let us know when you're clear.
0: Okay, copy. Thank you.

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0: 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Are we clear to head back to HQ for an EOS of 0600?
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We're going to be staying on scene to decon and finish up paperwork. 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

0: 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She advises that she can meet you at the Market Street entrance, and she does not know the gate code.
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3: Engine 19, medical 7 Echo 7 Foxtrot, Interstate 15 MV off ramp, MV 15 to F94, cross street. Interstate 15 northbound, and State Route 94 of off-ramp. Engine 19. 7 Echo, 7 Foxtrot. Engine 33. 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Cross streets, Ramada Drive, and Bernardo Oaks Drive. 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
0: Hey guys, change of area. If I can have you guys go to the upper roadway for the departures, go to the First Sky Bridge on the east end. There's going to be a Harbor PD waiting for you. We're just going to have you guys come into the terminal with the gurney.
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Alpha Project. Cross streets, 17th Street, and Interstate 5 southbound. Engine 7. 7 Echo, 7 Foxtrot.

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1: Engine 44, and truck 44. Traffic accident, Freeway 7 Hotel, 7 India. Interstate 15 southbound. SB 15 at 163. Cross streets, State Route 163 SB ramp, and State Route 163 SB on ramp. Engine 44, and truck 44. 7 Hotel, 7 India.

0: Engine 38. Traffic accident freeway. 7 Hotel, 7 India. Interstate 15 southbound. SB 15 No 52. Unit back road. Cross streets. Interstate 15 SB on ramp and Camp Elliott Road. Engine 38. 7 Hotel, 7 India.
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1: Engine 44 is at scene. Southbound 15 at the 163 overpass. We have an overturned car. We're investigating. Brake. Truck 44, when you get that scene, come in front of engine 44 and spot for possible rescue.
2: Engine 44 Metro copies that scene. Southbound 15 at the 163 overpass. One overturned vehicle investigating.
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0: Good morning, all stations. 0700 hours. Transfers are not complete. All crews are reminded to remain in station until transfers are complete. Good morning, all stations. 0700 hours. Transfers are not complete. All crews are reminded to remain in station until transfers are complete.
1: 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Thank you.

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0: 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Six three, go ahead for engine 3. Hey, engine 3, just be advised, the initial plane we believe that was pulling in was not the plane. Apparently they're going to be stuck in the penalty box for Alaska Airlines for about another 15 to 20 minutes, so I don't know if you guys want to advise Metron 70, there's going to be a significant...
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0: 62 from Engine 3. When you say penalty box, are you talking about the alert for the red box on the other side of the runway by the over by the airport fire station?
1: No, they're in the other roundabout penalty area in Terminal 2 West. Due to some heavy plane traffic, apparently they're getting rerouted and they may have to wait. They're trying to get in touch with the ground tower now to get them expedited here.
0: Copy, thanks. That makes sense.

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0: Engine 3, for medic 63, this plane has a 15 to 20 minute delay due to aircraft traffic. Could you do a call back to Harbor PD to get further information on this update on this call? And additionally, see if there's
2: dispatch 2014 will be served when the sets come. 4 foot airship southwest, 14 seconds.
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1: Metro Medic 42, in the area, attempting to locate. Do you have any further info about the location? Medic 42, not at this time. Metro Medic 42, you were low volume, can you repeat? Medic 42, we have nothing further at this time. It was an Apple Watch notification.

0: 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You are clear for login.
1: Dispatch 3 King, surf at the shores is 2 to 4 foot, fair shape, west southwest at 14 seconds. Diving's not advised, moderate to strong surge. And then on the rocks, there's a lot of energy, 4 to 6 foot sets, and fair shape, west southwest, 14 seconds, and diving is definitely not advised.
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3: 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Traffic accident. 5 Charlie. Interstate 15 off-ramp northbound and west Citricato Parkway. Engine 33. 5 Charlie.
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0: 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I had radio issues on my end. Please repeat.
1: Thank you for the status of PD. This is actually a second-party caller that called some patient here. Patient did refuse treatment and transport, so we're signing out AMA, but the goal is to try to get her enrolled with PD to see if PD can make contact with her.
0: I copy Engine 17. We do have the request in sent to PD. I'll ask for an update.
1: They don't have an officer assigned. We can just update them and let them know that we're signed in, or she signed out AMA, but if they still have time to make contact today and get her enrolled, it kind of be helpful.
0: Copy Engine 17. We'll update them.

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0: 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BLS 10 Metro, confirm your response, 6315 Imperial Avenue.
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0: Fish Maples. Oh, can we get 15 for defund, please? Look at copy 15. It's 4725, Market Street, 7 Echo, 7 Foxtrot, Mike 51. Break, Mike 31.
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0: Engine 3. Traffic accident. 7 Hotel, 7 India. 100 to 199, Lowell Street. Cross streets, 0 First Avenue, and 0 Second Avenue. Engine 3. 7 Hotel, 7 India.
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Engine 10. Traffic accident. 7 Hotel, 7 India. 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
0: 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We are ready to log into Unit 871.
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2: Metro Medic 31, copy the response. We have to go down. All the way down, flip around. Or respond.
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1: 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Medic has been replaced with Medic 19. They are hailing you on 7 Foxtrot.
3: Roger, good copy. I'll switch over to 7 Foxtrot, Medic 19. Thank you.
4: Yeah, apparatus is going to be 822.
3: Federal Engine 17. The closest means of ingress to this incident would be the furthest back gate of the dry side. We call it the Yama Gate. It's by the 5 southbound entrance.
5: Copy, furthest back entrance through the 5. We'll try to navigate this area.
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0: Medic 1-9, I was just advised that you will not have a base escort to this incident. They don't have any available units to meet you at the gate. If you need further

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0: Affirmative. 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
1: We're just proceeding, going straight at this point.
0: Roger, good copy. 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
1: Yeah, we're going all the way straight at the time.
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0: 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Are we able to try to make a quick stop by Falcon HQ to pick something up before posting wherever you'd like us?
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0: 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Medic 82 from his 34th.
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0: 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Traffic Accident Freeway. 7 Hotel, 7 India. Interstate 15 southbound. SB 15 No Ocean View Boulevard. Cross Streets, Interstate 15 SB off ramp, and Ocean View Boulevard. Engine 14 and Engine 19. 7 Hotel, 7 India.
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1: 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Interstate 15 southbound. SB 15 No Ocean View Boulevard. Cross streets, Interstate 15 SB off-ramp, and Ocean View Boulevard. Battalion 57, Engine 11, Truck 14, and USAR 2. 8 Alpha, 8 Bravo. Engine 19th District, Battalion 5, Vehicle Rescue, 8 Alpha, 8 Bravo, Interstate 15 southbound, SB 15 No Ocean View Boulevard, Cross Streets, Interstate 15 SB off-ramp, and Ocean View Boulevard, Battalion 5, 8 Alpha, 8 Bravo.
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1: 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Vehicle rescue. 8 Alpha, 8 Bravo. Interstate 15 southbound. SB 15 No Ocean View Boulevard. Cross streets. Interstate 15 SB off ramp and Ocean View Boulevard. Battalion 1. 8 Alpha, 8 Bravo.
5: 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We have to go north, come back south. CAC appears to be going further north than Ocean View. Can you try and get updated location?
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Cardiac arrest. 7 Echo, 7 Foxtrot. 3707 North Harbor Drive. Lindbergh Field, Terminal 2 East. Cross Streets, North Harbor Drive off-ramp, and North Harbor Drive WB off-ramp. Engine 3. 7 Echo, 7 Foxtrot.

0: Medic 11, go ahead.
1: Accident, it's going to be just off the 15 northbound, or southbound, sorry, just south of Ocean View. It appears to be a red car with airbags fully deployed. We're going to be going around.
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2: 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We're just pulling up right now. We have eyes on PHP.
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2: 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Not sure if they have reports of the driver fleeing. 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Engine 11 will stay on scene for a few more minutes. 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
1: Engine 25. Throat check. 7 Juliet, 7 Kilo. Interstate 5 northbound. NB5 SO 52. Cross streets, Interstate 5 NB on ramp, and Interstate 5 NB off ramp. Engine 25. 7 Juliet, 7 Kilo.

Engine 9. Vegetation fire. 8 off. 8 hotel. XS Bianca Golf 3. Interstate 5 northbound. NV5 Hill 52. Cross streets. Interstate 5 and the on ramp. And Interstate 5 and the off ramp. Engine 9. 8 off. 8 hotel. XS Bianca Golf 3.

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0: 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Break BLS 1, Metro, confirm response.
2: 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BLS 1 Metro, confirm response.
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4: 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Interstate 5 northbound. NV5 No Garnet Ave. Cross streets, Interstate 5 and the off ramp, and Garnet Avenue. Engine 36, and Engine 8. 9 Golf, 9 Hotel, XSD Alpha Golf 3.
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0: 25, go ahead.
1: 25, just be advised, we're getting reports of two separate fires. One is going to be northbound 5, south of the 52. The other is northbound 5, north of Garnett.
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1: Engine 9, Mesa. We're getting two separate reports of fire. Can you advise if there is a fire at northbound 5 south of the 52?
2: Right now, engine 9, we're trying to make access. We're going southbound on 5. We're going to get off multiple ball and turn around. We didn't see anything from our vantage point. Usually, though.
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0: 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If you want to go ahead and send it to the unit to put eyes on that, the other report of the fire, northbound 5 at 52.
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1: 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Can you check northbound 5 south of the 52?
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0: 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Engine. Has got a knockdown on this fire. We can handle with ourselves if you want to pump up and check reports of that fire north of us.
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0: 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I've released engine 9 to go check further north for the report of the other fire. We do have that CHP, I think, providing a block.
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1: Engine 19. Traffic accident. 7 Hotel, 7 India. 3434 Ocean View Boulevard. SF 19. Cross Streets, Interstate 15 and the off-ramp, and South 35th Street. Engine 19. 7 Hotel, 7 India.
2: 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Engine 9 has traveled the northbound 5 to Gilman with nothing shown.
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3: 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Engine 14, traffic accident, 7 Hotel, 7 India, 2504 Polk Avenue, 2504 Polk Ave, Cross Streets, Arizona Street, and Hamilton Street. 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

0: 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Vehicle fire. 7 Juliet, 7 Kilo. 3061 Claremont Drive. Back plot of Rite Aid. Cross streets, Bergner Boulevard, and near Iroquois Avenue. Battalion 3. 7 Juliet, 7 Kilo.
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0: 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Engine 25, would you like me to add another engine to your response?
1: Sure, Engine 25, that's a negative at this time. 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

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Ringing alarm high rise. 7 Juliet, 7 Kilo. 4082 32nd Street. Cross streets, Lincoln Avenue, and Polk Avenue. Engine 14. 7 Juliet, 7 Kilo.

0: 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One Sam, we have a drop call. I'm online with PD currently. The address they're giving of the Annie Alley is 1172 Sunset Cliffs Boulevard. Person stated that there's people or a person in the water that needs help, and the call was dropped. We're going to try to reconnect. 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

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That's me. 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I had one additional engine, a correctional sign, fire channels, assuming I see.

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0: Battalion 3, is the best access going to be off of Bergener? Are we going to be able to access this from the actual front side of the parking lot off Claremont Drive, or are we going to have to go around to the back side?
1: You're going to be, you're going to have to go around to the back side. It should be off Bergener, I believe, a left on Field, and then you'll see us on Cowley. If you can stay out on the street, you have the streets shut down.
0: I copy.

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1: 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Ringing alarm high rise. 7 Juliet, 7 Kilo. 9455 Claremont Mesa Boulevard. Kaiser San Diego, 9455 Claremont Mesa. Cross Streets, Ruffin Road, and Thrive Driveway. Engine 39. 7 Juliet, 7 Kilo.
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Ringing alarm high rise. 7 Juliet, 7 Kilo. 10,945 Alexandria Way. 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

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Throat check. 7 Juliet, 7 Kilo. State Route 52 eastbound. F-52 EOSONCORD. Cross streets. State Route 52 at on ramp, and State Route 52 at off ramp. Engine 39. 7 Juliet, 7 Kilo.

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Lockout. 7 Juliet. 7 Kilo. 6450 Chandler Drive. 6450 Chandler Drive. Cross Streets, Mount Abernathy Avenue, and Kennington Drive. Engine 28. 7 Juliet, 7 Kilo. Engine 20. Vehicle fire. 7 Juliet, 7 Kilo. 3757 Midway Drive. 3757 Midway Drive. Cross Streets, Kemper Street, and Duke Street. Engine 20. 7 Juliet, 7 Kilo.

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2: We've traveled 52 eastbound from Santo, approaching Santee, or UTL, unless you have anything further than available.
3: 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HN2. 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Bergner Boulevard, and Iroquois Avenue. 8N2. 8 Alpha, 8 Bravo. Truck 28. Medical alert alarm. 7 Echo, 7 Foxtrot. 7760 Belden Street. Village North Senior Garden at 7760. Unit A5. Cross Street, Buzz Street. Truck 28. 7 Echo, 7 Foxtrot.

Medical 11, you'll be responding for a traffic accident southbound 5, south of west 8, switch to the 6 Echo 6 Foxtrot. Medic 20, you'll be responding 400 west Broadway for medical aid, switch to 77F.

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2: We're at scene. 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
3: 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Cross Streets, D Avenue, and D Avenue. Engine 7. 6 Charlie, 6 Delta. Engine 10. Smoke check. 7 Juliet, 7 Kilo. Interstate 8 westbound. WB 8 at Waring RD. Cross streets, Interstate 8 WB on ramp, and Interstate 8 WB off ramp. Engine 10. 7 Juliet, 7 Kilo.
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2: 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There's a lot of heavy brush there, so wait for the fire to burn to you.
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1: 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Can you re-advise which direction you want fires shut down?
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1: Down.

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1: 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We got a line back here with water. So we're just going to lob some water down.
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4: 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What's your best location? 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
4: I'm trying to tie in with you. 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
3: Access to the fire right now is going to be off the side of the right hand, the south side of this bridge. There's a trail that our firefighters took down there.
4: Copy that. Do you need any additional resources, orders needed?
3: That was the whole first alarm coming still. 18 is up there in structural protection with 17 is during the water supply. They're slowing down the head of the fire there, and this thing's kind of just skunking back on itself. So I think we're good with what we got coming right now.
4: Good access from Admiral Baker. Where can I tie in with you exactly?
0: 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Cross streets, Interstate 805 and the off-ramp, and Interstate 805 and the on-ramp. Engine 28. 7 Hotel, 7 India.
5: 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I'm going to head up to Engine 18's location, Division Mike.
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6: Looks like you're below us on that road. We're up above you on the corner. I have a hydrant here. Do you want me to come to you or stay up here? We have access to the back.
1: My engineer is on the, I think, the northernmost cul-de-sac of the apartment complex. He's down here. He's down here. You can bring your personnel down here. I just need a line coming right through where I am. And you can pull from my rig.
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3: I don't believe.
4: On scene.
3: I see. Initial resource update, I need 5. 5 3 closest.
4: We're just kind of wetting down some of the potential draws I see up here and just waiting for anything to come up our direction. I got a lookout that's got some good eyes on it. Engine 17 will be a lookout up above. So that's our plan right now. If you see anything else for us, let us know.
2: Okay, I copy that. Do you need any more resources up there? Or are you good with just you and 17 for now?

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1: 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Go for into 31, 9 Hotel.
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1: We're going to try and access right here off the bridge, go opposing. There's no access from Admiral Baker. We should be able to walk down from this corner.
3: Metro from the ocean.
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1: 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Okay, this time you're holding at about a quarter acre.
3: You do have that steep slope and vegetation, as you see. We're going to hit this dip site just to your south right here for a real quick turnaround. If we get a couple more drops on there, I might recommend canceling 11, but with the structures, let's keep them coming.
7: And copy, you do have a good visual of the wires there that run just south this.
3: Okay, firm. We have those wires that are going to be our main hazard for now. Otherwise, we have a pretty close dip site. We'll see if we want to move over to Admiral Baker, but for now, we'll use this one.
7: Copy that, thanks. And I'll be moving to access the underground when 11 gets closer.
3: Hey, firm. I think just for ease, we stay on this for now, but as I get closer, I'll clear them in and we'll switch over. I'll advise.
7: Thanks.
8: Off 12.
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9: Division Mike, engine 17.
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7: 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A steep draw right here. 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
1: Go for brush 14. 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
2: 31.
3: Just an update. We're still going to have an extended on state time. We're talking with San Diego PD with a crew.
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2: 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Copter made good work there, getting knocked down on it.
1: I copy, thanks. We're going to keep you guys in place for now.
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1: 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We're going to put crews in there in a minute. They're going to hike in from the bottom.
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11: Alright. Crew to continue to make progress. We canceled copter 11. We're going to release copter 3, and we canceled Miramar, course 62. Crew's going to be remaining on scene the better part of an hour, hour and a half.

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0: 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Flight following. 4302 Ponderosa Avenue. 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

0: Andrew 45, engineer from Alpha Lake. Hello. Yeah, I'm going to have Rush 14's engineer meet you for a gated Y so we can Y off this hose lay. Can you grab him one?
1: I can't do that gated Y.
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3: Rush 10, go ahead for Division Alpha.
2: Yeah, so I walked down that culvert, basically all the way to Friars. It looks like our quickest access will actually be from Friars and Santo, but this also works too.
3: I copy. We'll go through here just because everybody's here right now, rounded up.
2: I copy, I'll head back.

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2: 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Engine 11.

0: 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Traffic rising.
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1: Right,
0: Steve. 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I'll keep your call right now. 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

0: Medic 38, you'll be responding 7251 Naval Way for medical examining 7F. Medic 33, you'll be responding 15030 Avenue of Science for medical aid 77F.
1: Medic 38, responding away from apparatus.
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To the arborist has been requested through Station 38. 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
0: A caller on the line, stuck on the cliff, 3 feet down. Sounds like just north of the perch, in that location.
1: Copy. I'm not black right now. I'll respond to top. Is the RP on the top of the cliff?
0: The victim is the RP.
1: Copy. And have we confirmed whether there are any injuries or not?
2: Veteran to me on admin.
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1: 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Let's start a northern area quick response without injuries to the Glideport Park lot.
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4: Six, we have visual, we've established contact with him through the PA. Put his hand up saying he's not injured, he's just stuck. He's about 30 feet north of the perch, just a little bit south of Holy Goalie. He'll be setting up in that area just to the south of Holy Goalie, coming down to him in one of those little gullies. It's not trash or Flying Dutchman. It's just up into the south of Holy Goalie.
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0: Respondent Resources, he's not precarious per se, but he's definitely in a position where if he significantly moves, he's going to take a significant fall. So I'd communicate with us when you're setting up so you come down on either side of him.
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0: Medic 34, you'll be responding 805 southbound on ramp to the 1-2. Medic 21, you'll be responding 3150 Mission Boulevard for medical.
1: 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SB 163 to SB 805. 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
1: Please, I'm telling you that.

Engine 52 and truck 35. Traffic accident freeway. 7 Hotel, 7 India. Interstate 5 northbound. NB5 So Sorrento Valley RD. Cross streets, Interstate 5 and the on ramp, and Interstate 5 and the off ramp. Engine 52 and truck 35. 7 Hotel, 7 India.

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0: I see Station 30 has advised that the arborist has been notified and they will be calling Bhutan for his cell phone as soon as they get assigned.
2: Metro, copy that. I spoke to the arborist. They're going to turn down the assignment. And we're going to work another option here for a faller on the fire crew.
0: Working another option. With the RP, they pointed us over.
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7: 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Metro, we're available. You put us on a traffic accident on the northbound 5.
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5: Engine 35. Traffic accident. 7 Hotel, 7 India. Interstate 5 northbound. NB5 So Sorrento Valley RD. Cross Streets, Interstate 5 and the on-ramp, and Interstate 5 and the off-ramp. Engine 35. 7 Hotel, 7 India.
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0: 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We're at scene 5 north, just south of Serrano Valley. 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

0: 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Broken and blowing. On confirm that FGD has control crew en route, requesting sheriff for traffic control.
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1: 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We will be evacuating the home and the two adjacent homes to the north and south. 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
3: 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We got close to the scene. We got off of Summer Stage. We didn't have any odors over there. I think it's probably pretty clear. 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
2: 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We went up on that front inch road, looking all on 5 South. I didn't see anything. You have eyes on anything?
3: Yeah, that's a negative. We just crossed over the bridge. We're going 5 North now at Sea World. I don't see anything. Also looking underneath the bridge, I got no SDPD as well.
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3: That, we'll go south all the way to Rose Grande, see if we see anything.

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0: 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Per PD, their unit is mapping closer to Southbound 5 on ramp from SeaWorld Drive.
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1: Yeah, Ages 15, they're going to be on the on-ramp, not the off-ramp. Well, guys.
2: Ready, guys?
0: Yep.
1: At scene, this is going to be from Zero Drive on-ramp to the 5. South, Ages 20 will advise. Ages 20 copy, at scene, this will be SeaWorld. 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Metro Engine 20, this is going to be an encampment fire that's smoking. 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
0: 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Cross Streets, South 37th Street and South 38th Street. Engine 19. 7 Juliet, 7 Kilo. Engine 7. 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Unit IFO. Cross Streets, 17th Street, and Interstate 5 southbound. 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